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3: Hi everyone, I'm Ricardo Kaká. And I'm back here in Orlando to meet the Orlando Pride and Brazil national team defender Rafael Souza. We came from a different generations, but I'm looking forward to see what we have in common. Our passion for football, our love for Brazil, or our connection to Orlando, the city that we both called home. Let's go.
4: How are you doing?
5: What a pleasure to meet you.
6: It's my pleasure. Oh my gosh. I've been more nervous to meet you than to play a game. I've watched you since I was a little kid.
4: Oh, so that's nice. Thank you very much.
6: Oh, thank you for everything you've done for Brazilian football.
4: Prazer. Não, prazer. Que demais. Mesmo. Parabéns, viu, pela sua carreira, por tudo que você está fazendo.
6: Não, aqui. Eu que agradeço.
4: Que legal. Muito bom.
6: Você é um legend.
4: Obrigado.
6: How do you feel like being here? What's the feeling?
4: It's really nice. Every time that I can come back to Orlando, it's amazing. I lived here for 3 years, but I've been in this city for many, many times. So it's great. The stadium, the theme parks, of course. So
6: yeah.
4: The fans here
6: is
4: amazing.
6: I love the fans, yeah.
4: When I arrived here in 2015, we still played in the other stadium.
6: Oh,
4: so during this period, the stadium were building. And then in 2017, it was the first game here at the stadium. So it was really nice to be part of this project.
6: I feel honored to play here, the stadium where you played and where you like end your career. So it's a pleasure to play here.
4: Thank you very much for that. But congratulations. You're building a great story here as well. So winning the championship,
6: it was a big moment in my
4: amazing
6: career.
4: Yeah. That was incredible.
6: We
4: so
6: had a
4: for
6: parade,
4: the club was was really nice.
6: Really nice.
4: So congratulations.
6: Thank you.
4: Legal, né? O futebol feminino tá crescendo.
6: Tá crescendo muito, né? Olha, eu joguei duas Copas do Mundo, 3 Olimpíadas, foi prata agora em Paris.
4: Cara, foi demais.
6: Nossa, foi muito legal.
4: Muito legal.
6: A gente deixar um legado para as meninas começarem a jogar lá no Brasil.